Please, I swear, sometimes we're living on different planets because there is no fucking way of communicating with you all. 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
0: It's
1: 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Just give me some space and let him out.

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0: is grass.
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0: Yeah.
1: Lord have mercy, is that what that is?

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Ah, Frankie Sinatra. 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
1: 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Come here, boy. Where, Marie? Where, Marie? Where, Marie? Buenos Aires. Happy birthday. Farmer to me.